your book and turn to page one. Repeat after me. Hello, what's your name?

0: The story of Secretary Cheung was interesting principally because of Secretary Cheung. He was very emotional, was very attached to the community, and very kind, really admirable. He wasn't getting paid a lot. So much of his salary went just to pay the gasoline for his car to get around the community. He really believed in what he was doing. He was willing to put himself and his wife, who was also a very extraordinary woman, and he was willing to put his family through some real hardship. You don't meet people like that very often.
1: 我们下个星期村，等待着整个一年闲了嘛，要进入振兴乡亲计划。全村一百多栋房子，压修建，然后再加上我们一地搬迁，就是两百多户，在一两年之内，我们真的让老百姓住成安全的住房。If
0: you're making a film about a major government policy like poverty relief, you have to be careful to balance the positive and the negative side. I don't think that Shao Kang is anything other than a fantastically ambitious and admirable initiative. I mean, nothing like that has ever been tried in the West. Whenever you do something at speed, there's always the

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2: How are you doing? Good. Do you want some free eggs? Yes, definitely. You definitely need to come to the Junsao class.
3: We're from China. Everything is free. And we also have a Junsao training class. If you come here, we can teach you how to grow mushroom and make money.
2: Oh, all right.
3: Yeah?
2: Yes.
3: Yeah.
2: Hey,
3: you look this. You want to come for that? Check this.
4: Free. Yeah.
3: Yeah. Take eggs. Everything is free. We can teach you how to grow mushroom and make money. Okay? Take eggs.
5: Hello, 二哥。
6: 哼，
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7: Hello, everybody. Let's move.
5: OK 了。Everyone, one by one, take it.

0: 好。哎，对了，玛莎今天怎么又没来？你们谁去她家去看看？嗯，我不去，我不去。
1: If you touch him again, you won't get a tiny kidnap from me unless you kill me.
2: Oh, so because of Chinese now, you can challenge me. Eh?
1: Leave.
2: Come on! I can sell this one and make some money. Come on, leave her. You don't need to follow your mom again. She's now in love with the Chinese. She's a faceless bitch.
1: Come in.
2: Follow me. Let's go. Come on, leave me. If you dare try to call the police, you will see this boy again. You will never see my son again if you...
1: Come on.
2: You should never disrespect your father.
3: Come on,
4: 李老师，刘妈妈，你怎么了？坐下。怎么回事？小事。
1: ，But my marriage in our tribe doesn't require legal officials, so he says we are not divorced.
4: 她的丈夫认为他们没离婚。
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0: Master, I know you miss me.
1: Bastard, where is he?
0: He is fine. I'm taking good care of him. I'm his father.
1: Give my son back to me. I know you really don't want to spend money on him. Do you?
2: 他说孩子没事，很安全。
1: Give my son back to me now.
0: I can give him to you if only you can accept my offer.
2: 他说我可以把孩子还给你，但是你答应我。
0: Give me 200 kenas.
1: How on earth could I have such much money?
0: You have a lot of money, I know. You have a lot of money. Just 200 kenas.
1: That is ridiculous. Why, David, I never want to see your face again in my life. Never again.

0: 白的地方。你说人啊，要么就图利。你说这风景你能图个啥？看两天就腻了。哎，我反正一商人，我就图钱，是吧？蝇头小利我都占，我就走。
1: Yeah.
2: Marsha,
1: come on.
2: I really didn't expect them to come help the Bamala women.
1: You know, when you put in the effort and you follow the mushrooms growing method, you can earn good income just like me.
3: Really?
4: Really?
1: Yes. Why? Jun Zhao's team gave me confidence. And we Bamala women, we can achieve anything we want to. We are no less capable than men.
5: Wow. Love to hear that.
4: We are great women.
1: Yeah.
4: Yeah.
1: What would you do if you had money?
4: I'll build art for our gods. And all of you would be coming.
5: That's our prayer.
1: Yeah.
5: If I had some money, I would send my children to a school in the provincial capital.
4: That's nice.
6: Now I have lots of yummy food.
5: Wow. Just like that.
7: And for me, I want a divorce.
5: Why?
7: So, yeah, I'll get the bride price and change cash. Because my husband is violent.
1: Nora.
4: But I think I thank
1: you. What about you?
4: Okay. I didn't like
1: you. Okay. First of all, don't laugh at me.
4: It's okay.
1: I want to study abroad. But I know as a woman from Bamala, it's practically impossible. Don't say that. We'll find a solution. Okay. I hope so. Yes. Thank you.
8: Vivian, it's Peter. Are you planning to come back or not?
9: This vacation has been too long. I can't afford to give you this much freedom.
10: Sorry, Peter.I did take a long leave.
11: I'm so sorry.
8: Okay, do what you want to do.

0: It's so ugly. What are you doing?
1: Ugly? This is a masterpiece that conveys a little freedom, don't you think?
0: You really know how to make things up.
1: Look at this. There's practically no difference. I mean, they practically look the
0: same,
1: don't they?
0: Compared to that, really?
1: And I think mine's a lot better, actually.
0: Who's there?
2: Nora.
0: Oh, it's Vivian. Coming.
2: Hi, it's me.
3: Hi.
2: Hi, Nora.
0: Oh, hi. Hugo.
3: 我是不是？Nora。我要回新加坡了。
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0: 谢谢你，Vivian。
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0: 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Can you imagine?
1: What's the good news?
0: Vivian taking me to Singapore.
1: Really? Well, how long would you be gone for?
3: Maybe 3 months.
1: 3 months?
4: Nora!
0: My dad is here. You gotta go. Don't let him see you.
1: I'm happy for you.
3: You 们两个这是
0: 刚刚开始，
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4: Nora，
0: I'm here。
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0: This is a great opportunity for her. Nora's gift should not be buried. She could become a true artist in the future.
1: Nora, she's a girl, and I don't demand her so much. I just want she find a suitable husband in Wartrap, and then I will give her enough dowry when she get married.
0: Why? Because she's a girl.

0: This is a great opportunity for her. 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She could become a true artist in the future.
1: Nora, she's a girl, and I don't demand her so much. I just want she find a suitable husband in War Tribe, and then I will give her enough dowry when she gets married.
0: Why? Because she's a girl? So the only thing she can do is just to get married and give birth? She should have the chance to pursue her dreams, like all other boys.
1: She's old enough to be married, and I hope it's not too late.
0: Please, think about her dreams. I know you care about her, right?
1: Miss Lee, China is China, and Bamala is Bamala. We have a whole culture, so I don't give my permission to Nora.
0: This is not a question about cultural differences. This is about how you treat a child with love and respect her choices.
1: You know what? I think I will find someone to get you in your place. So please, leave.

0: 好感受一下独立的味道。
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1: 嗯。
2: OK, good luck, my man. Take off. Here we go.
3: Hey, thank you very much for what you're doing. If you need help, just find me.
4: Sounds good. And about the mushrooms, can you keep it a secret?
3: Of course. Find me.
5: Where is Nora? Where is my daughter, Nora? She disappeared. She stole her passport. Is Vivian behind this? And you, why are you here?
4: I want to learn how to plant the mushrooms with the Chinese.
5: You do this to me, huh? You promise you never share the technology to the Visan tribe. You did behind my back. Even kidnap my daughter.
4: Nicola, take it easy. Hugo, just want pay for Nola Tyson.
5: Who dare do you think you are to make money on my daughter?Exactly is the relationship with my daughter.
4: We are friends.
5: Friends? Seriously? Your tribe are enemy. Let's see if your father is okay. You can be friends with my daughter. Let's go!
4: No. Listen to me.You want?
3: You're not minister animal.
4: Minister animal. If you 发起战争的话 ready for?
3: Yeah.
4: Parliament impossible.
6: Don't.
5: And you stay away from my daughter.
7: Your mind, dating our enemy's daughter.
4: Father, I understand that you hate the people from Nicara tribe, but I like this girl.
7: No one from the Vincent tribe should ever be in touch with people from the Nicara tribe.
4: We fought so many wars in the past. Why can't we just put hatred aside and move on from all this?
7: You want us to put your hatred aside, you idiot? Do you know how other people and our ancestors will see us? Weak and incapable.
4: Why do you care so much about what other people think about us? You can't for once think about for me.
7: You shut up.Are you still going to see that girl?
4: I'm gonna go see her, whether you like it or not.
7: Victor! Stand up! Lock him up!
4: I'll go myself!
8: Just a boy. He's your son.
7: He's too good of a son. That's why I have to discipline him.

0: 这小张，你挺腼腆的，也不主动一点。你说哪有女孩子让紫薇主动啊？<笑>
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1: Masha.
4: Masha is not home. Masha is not home.
1: Where is Masha?
4: Masha went to the mushroom base.
1: Mushroom base?
4: Yes, she went to the mushroom base, but not your own. Another Chinese mushroom base at the north.
1: Well, thank you.
4: Okay.
5: 中国人的蘑菇级别。